give the satisfaction asking how you're doing now. How's the castle built of people you pretend to care about? Just what you wanted. 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I see the parties and diamonds sometimes when I close my eyes. 6 months of torture you sold to some forbidden paradise. I loved you truly.

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1: Hold me close. Let me dead in my eyes. Till the day that I die. I just wanna feel alive.

0: 네, 여러분들 아스트로 방금 들었습니다. 아, 너무 좋아했어요, 여러분들. Acabas de escuchar algo por parte de Astro y a continuación nos vamos con algo de Aespa porque tenemos mucho que comentar acerca de esa agrupación y su participación, su presencia en el torneo internacional de fútbol. Te quedas escuchando Aespa en Hanguk Shigan, Exact Korean Time.
1: My mom said to me, find someone who can give you everything. And I said, Mom, I already have everything. I am a rich man. I am a rich man.
2: I am a rich man. I don't care myself. I am a rich man. I don't care myself. I am a rich man. I'm my own.